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2: I can talk English, I can walk English, I can laugh English. Because English is a very funny language. Bhairo becomes Byron and Byron becomes Bhairo because their minds are very nerr. Because their minds are very nerr. Because their minds are very nerr.
3: Excuse me, please.
4: मेरे पिताजी कहा करते हैं? That the whole country of the system is a position of the hemoglobin in the atmospheric pre... Atmospheric pre... Atmospheric pre...
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6: You see, sir, debating on the diabolic diagnosis of decisive deliverance, a papad is a rhythmic rhyme replica of a jhapad, where one relishes your hunger and the other relishes your anger. Similarly, sir, bachchan is also a rhythmic rhyme replica of bol bachchan, where one represents a magnanimous name, while the other represents a horrendous game.

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That track, ladies and gentlemen, from the movie Fizza. As we move on with our program, 101 is what we touched yesterday and probably the same today. You're quite tired of hearing that, aren't you? We have had 46 days without any measurable rain and the fires raging around us. You'll please be careful not to ignite or enhance in any way the grass fires as the danger continues with those. Now, in the year 2000, we had 84 days without any measurable rain. So we are at 46 right now. And we are losing 2.5 minutes of daylight every single day. Number here in the studios is 972-235-5555 as we move on with our music here. And the lines are open, 972-235-5555.

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Aditi Singh Sharma.

0: This is FunAsia Radio, the world news read by Shabnam Modgil. The Indian origin U.S. couple from Plano that went missing during a pilgrimage to Mount Kailash after the devastating flash floods and mudslides struck the Nepal-Tibet border are still missing, along with 90 other U.S. Citizens unaccounted for. Deepak Ahuja, who is 60 years old, and his wife Madhu Ahuja, who is 57, had traveled from Plano on a group pilgrimage to Mount Kailash. Their daughters talked to BBC and told that they have lost contact with the parents shortly before the flood struck and have since approached U.S. authorities and embassies in India, Nepal and China for mention and information about their whereabouts, and some of the family members now on the ground looking for their parents. Sadhguru Jagdish Vasudev has pledged 1 crore towards Nepal's Prime Minister Disaster Relief Fund to support the rescue and relief efforts following the devastating flash floods along the Nepal-Tibet border, calling for greater cooperation among the Himalayan nations, proposing a five-nation Himalayan board to coordinate responses to disasters affecting the fragile mountain region. Nepal facing one of its worst natural disasters in recent years after the devastating flash flood swept through areas along the Bhotikoshi River near the Nepal-China border on the 26th of this month, killing hundreds of people and leaving hundreds more missing. As of today, Nepali authorities said 903 people had died, with 4,247 missing, including the 933 at the hydropower projects. Dozens of Americans included in the nearly 600 foreign nationals reported as missing by Nepali officials. The death toll from last week's flash flood disaster in that region has risen to over 900. And people worldwide have watched in astonishment the videos of flooding, landslides and devastation. Help has come from around the globe, and rescuers trying to reach hundreds of workers who've been trapped in tunnels since Wednesday's massive flash flood. India has flown in 18 army officers who are trained in tunnel rescue operations, along with 6 teams of forensic experts to help with the DNA-based identification of people killed in the floods. Rescue teams in Nepal continue to search for thousands of missing people 6 days after devastating flash floods today have left the Himalayan nation grappling with a major humanitarian crisis. Nepali Prime Minister Balendra Shah said that almost 21,000 security personnel were involved in the rescue operations, besides civilian workers and volunteers. Nepal's rescue teams, helped by Chinese and Indian experts, have stepped up efforts today to reach hundreds of people believed to be stuck inside the blocked hydropower project tunnels in the aftermath of last week's Himalayan flood. And we do have meanwhile, right here in the United States, a man found dead and some 15 people still believed to be missing this morning in the Grand Canyon National Park after parts of the canyon were hit by major flash floods over the weekend. The raging waters swept boulders, infrastructure and other debris into the Colorado River after a storm dropped a huge amount of precipitation in a very short period of time. And the body of a 46-year-old man was recovered last night near the Crystal Rapids on the Colorado River. Authorities still searching for anyone who might have been there in that North Kaibab Trail between the trailhead and Phantom Ranch, staying at Bright Angel Campground, or travelers staying in the area known as the Box north of the Phantom Ranch. Iran has attacked U.S. military targets in the Middle East this morning in retaliation for the first American strikes on its territory in a month, in a fresh flare-up of the war that has engulfed the region. Tehran's powerful Revolutionary Guard said they had responded to yesterday's American attack by striking 2 U.S. air bases with ballistic missiles in Washington-allied Jordan, causing heavy damage. Iran has said it attacked U.S. military targets in Jordan in retaliation for the first American strikes on its territory in a month. President Trump ramped up rhetoric against Iran's regime last night, posting a video of the country's strategically vital Karg Island being, I quote, blown to smithereens. U.S. forces struck Iranian rocket launchers on the Strait of Hormuz in this first military action in a month yesterday. The attack comes just days after the Trump administration said it would turn its focus to increasing economic pressure rather than military action to try to end its war with Iran. Iranian fighter jet activity reportedly being observed over Shiraz in southern Iran following renewed U.S. strikes on Larak Island in the Strait of Hormuz. And we do have Iranian authorities seizing a bulk carrier they accuse of dumping oil and sludge into the Strait of Hormuz. China's Xi Jinping and Iranian President Masoud Pezeshkian in Kyrgyzstan for a summit of the Shanghai Cooperation Organization with Russia's Vladimir Putin expected later today for this two-day event that will involve over a dozen other leaders. The group brings together Russia, China, India, Pakistan, Iran, four Central Asian countries, and Moscow-allied Belarus. Leaders of the Shanghai Cooperation Organization gathering in Kyrgyzstan's capital of Bishkek for an annual summit marking 25 years of its existence. Prime Minister Modi paid floral tribute to Mahatma Gandhi at his memorial in Bishkek and interacted with members of Indian and Kyrgyzstan's communities ahead of the 26th Shanghai Cooperation Organization summit. He is on this visit to Central Asia that has brought India's expanding engagement with Uzbekistan and Kyrgyzstan into focus, combining high-level diplomacy with defense cooperation and people-to-people ties. He will be meeting with Iranian President Masoud Pezeshkian on the sidelines of the Shanghai Cooperation Organization summit in Bishkek and discuss various aspects of bilateral ties. Meanwhile, oil has surged after this fresh fighting flared up in the Strait of Hormuz, highlighting risks to flows from the Middle East after months of conflict. And Brent for November rose above $90 a barrel, while West Texas Intermediate was near $86. Oil prices rising more than 2% per barrel this morning. And world stock markets look set to end August on a cautious note today as fresh fighting between the U.S. and Iran pushed prices higher, while borrowing costs in Germany and Japan have hit fresh multi-year highs. Apple's Tim Cook is stepping down as CEO today, turning over the role to Senior Vice President of Hardware Engineering, John Ternus. It is a big move there, as John Ternus will be stepping into the position at a time of major transition for Apple. John Ternus taking over as Apple's chief executive tomorrow, inheriting a company that towers above the smartphone market but trails its rivals in artificial intelligence. Google redesignated Lake Ontario as Lake America on maps seen by U.S. users yesterday after President Trump announced he was renaming the body of water, with a Canadian official slamming the cross-border tensions as absolutely backwards. People in Canada will still see Lake Ontario, the indigenous-rooted name used for the lake since the 17th century, on their devices as well as their computers, according to Google. I'll have more news for you in the next hour of the program.
1: श्रावण हमें जोड़ता है भगवान से, रक्षाबंधन हमें जोड़ता है अपनों से, और कुछ रिश्ते एक डोर से शुरू होते हैं और एक अनमोल निशानी के साथ हमेशा के लिए अमर हो जाते हैं। हर रिश्ता अपनी एक कहानी लिखता है, और पीएमजे ज्वेल्स उस कहानी को देता है सोने की चमक, हीरों की रोशनी और क्राफ्टमैनशिप जो पीढ़ियों तक साथ रहे।
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0: And that calls for a Deepika Padukone song as we start this segment of our program. 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

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Number here in the studios continues to be 972-235-5555. And I am taking your calls. Your requests, your dedications, your comments, your feedback, your suggestions, anything you'd like to talk about this lovely Monday morning. It's the last day of August today. And as we round off this month.

Whenever you hear any traffic updates on the Fun Asia Network, please remember they are brought to you by the offices of attorney Omar Khwaja. An accident can happen in seconds, but recovering from it can take much longer. So if you've been involved in a car crash, a truck accident, or a slip and fall incident, you can let attorney Omar Khwaja handle that legal battle while you focus on healing. He'll fight for the compensation that you're entitled to, and you pay nothing unless your case is won. So call him 469-300-5046 or visit attorney Omar, OMAR.com for a free consultation.

0: That role of Jahangir or Prince Salim was played by Dilip Kumar. He's the one who accepted the influence of his Persian wife Mehrunisa or Noorjahan. Robert Clive of Britain seized Arcot in India and then withstood a 53-day siege that began a few weeks later. And that was on today's date in 1751. And in 1798, America's first bank robbery takes place at the Bank of Philadelphia, an inside job that netted the enormous sum of $162,821 in a bonehead move. The culprit began depositing the missing money in the very bank that he had robbed. King Kamehameha officially declared Honolulu a city and the capital of his kingdom on today's date in 1850. And Maria Montessori was born on today's date in 1870 near Ancona in Italy. The Italian educator and originator of the educational system that bears her name, the Montessori system, based on belief in the creative potential of children, their drive to learn, and the right of each child to be treated as an individual. An earthquake near Charleston, South Carolina on today's date in 1886 leaves more than 100 people dead and hundreds of buildings destroyed. This was then the largest recorded earthquake in the history of southeastern United States. Jack the Ripper's first victim was murdered on today's date in 1888. In the early morning hours of today's date, Mary Ann Polly Nichols found dead in the Whitechapel district of London's East End. On today's date, in 1897, the versatile actor known for roles in The Best Years of Our Lives, A Star is Born, and in Dr. Jekyll and Mr. Hyde. That was the Hyde transformation. Thomas Edison receives a patent for his movie camera called the kinetograph. He had developed the camera and its viewer in the early 1890s and staged several demonstrations, but it got its patent on today's date in 1897. And in 1907, Raymond Magsaysay was born. President of the Philippines, best known for successfully defeating the communist-led movement. The son of an artisan, a school teacher in the provincial town on the island of Luzon. Though most Philippine political leaders were of Spanish descent, he was of Malay stock, like most of the common people. William Shawn was born on today's date in 1907. An American editor who headed The New Yorker, shaping it into one of the most influential periodicals in the United States.
1: Since this opera was conceived with a splendor only a beggar could imagine,
0: the Threepenny Opera receives its world premiere in Berlin on today's date in 1928.
1: Threepenny Opera.
0: Clive Lloyd was born on today's date in 1944 in Georgetown, British Guiana. West Indian cricketer, a powerful batsman who was captain from 1974 to 1985, largely responsible for the West Indies' extraordinary success in Test international play in cricket. Northern Irish singer and songwriter whose hits Into the Mystic and Brown Eyed Girl blended blues, jazz and Celtic music was born on today's date in 1945.

0: something.
1: Last thing, if you could possibly return this to Fritz for me, please.
2: Yes, of course. May I, sir?
1: Of course, please.
3: Richard Kerr, born on today's date in 1949 in Philadelphia, the American actor and humanitarian.
2: It must be difficult to let go of something so beautiful.
3: Perhaps best known for his portrayal of genteel characters in romantic films.
1: What's your name?
4: What do you want it to be? Vivian. My name is Vivian.
3: That was a little clip from Pretty Woman. On the 31st of August in 1955, William Cobb of General Motors Corporation demonstrated his Sunmobile, the world's first solar-powered automobile at the General Motors Auto Show held in Chicago. The vehicle was 15 inches long. Tsai Ing-wen was born on today's date in 1956 in Taiwan. An educator and politician, was the first female president of Taiwan. Son Masayoshi, born on today's date in 1957, in the Saga Prefecture of Kyushu in Japan, into a family of ethnic Koreans living in Japan and later acquired Japanese citizenship. The Japanese entrepreneur, chair and chief executive officer of the SoftBank Group Corporation, a multinational investment holding company with major interests in telecommunication, technology and artificial intelligence. Hassan Nasrallah was born on today's date in 1960 in Beirut in Lebanon, a Lebanese militia and political leader who served as a leader or secretary general of the Hezbollah from 1992. Under his leadership, the Hezbollah grew beyond its civil war roots as a militia and built up an elaborate network of social welfare programs as well as political programs. Hassan Nasrallah. The Harrier jump jet fighter bomber made its first flight on today's date in 1966. Rocky Marciano died on today's date in 1969 near Newton, Iowa, the world heavyweight boxing champion, when he knocked out champion Jersey Joe Walcott in 13 rounds in Philadelphia in 1952. But till 1956, when he retired from the ring, he was the undefeated in 49 professional fights, scoring 43 knockouts. Rocky Marciano. I know y'all want to listen to that song in its entirety. I promise I'll play it for you a little later. Queen Rania Al Abdullah was born on today's date in 1970 in Kuwait, the Queen of Jordan from 1999. And as the wife of King Abdullah II of Jordan, she drew on her position as queen to advocate on behalf of numerous causes, including rights of women and children. Stand-up comedian and actor, best known for his roles in the Rush Hour movie series alongside co-star Jackie Chan. And that is Chris Tucker, who was born on today's date in 1971. Mohammed bin Salman, born on today's date in 1985, the de facto ruler of Saudi Arabia, known for his aggressive foreign policy, ambitious economic vision and controversial social reforms. He formally serves as Crown Prince 2017 and Prime Minister from 22 onwards. Previously served as Minister of Defense, son of Saudi King Salman bin Abdulaziz and his third wife also, and that is Fada bin Ibn Sultan. Los Angeles mob attacker, night stalker, a serial killer, the notorious captured, nearly killed by a mob in East Los Angeles, California, after being recognized from a photograph shown both on television and in newspapers. Recently identified as that serial killer, Ramirez was pulled from the enraged mob by police officers. On today's date, in the year 1985, Uzbekistan and Kyrgyzstan declared independence from the Soviet Union on today's date in 1991.
0: Does Prince William have a favourite toy?
4: Jamie, he loves his koala bear he's got.
3: Shortly after midnight on today's date in 1997, Diana, Princess of Wales, affectionately known as Lady Di or the People's Princess, dies in a car crash in Paris. She was 36 years old at the time of her death. She's the one who said, "When you are happy, you can forgive a great deal." Princess of Wales, former consort of Charles, Prince of Wales, mother of heir apparent to the British throne, Prince William, one of the foremost celebrities of her day, died on today's date in 1997. The World Music Awards honors the girl group called Destiny's Child as the best-selling female group of all time, having sold more than 50 million records globally, including 4 number one hits and 10 top 10 songs in the Billboard Top 100. Destiny's Child. ...953 people die in a bridge stampede in Iraq on today's date in 2005.
5: Just say that we have no humanitarian responsibility there, that it's Turkey's responsibility, the responsibility of Jordan, the responsibility...
3: Igniting a heated debate within her nation and across the globe, German Chancellor Angela Merkel declares, "We can do this," on today's date in 2015, as she commits to accepting a mass influx of refugees amid Europe's biggest refugee crisis since World War II.
6: रेस्टोरेंट चूज करना हो गूगल रिव्यूज, होटल बुक करना हो गूगल रिव्यूज, लेकिन बच्चों के डॉक्टर की जब बात आए तो एक ही रिव्यू सबसे इम्पोर्टेंट होता है, माँ का रिव्यू।
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0: This is Fun Asia Radio, the world news read by Shabnam Matgill. The Indian origin U.S. couple from Plano still missing during that pilgrimage to Mount Kailash after devastating flash floods and mudslides struck the Nepal-Tibet border with around 90 other U.S. citizens unaccounted for. 60-year-old Deepak Ahuja and his wife, 57-year-old Madhu Ahuja, had traveled from Plano on a group pilgrimage to Mount Kailash. Of course, the floods struck and have since their family have approached U.S. authorities and embassies in India, Nepal and China for information about their whereabouts, and now some of the family traveling to the area. Nepal facing one of its worst natural disasters in recent years after devastating flash floods swept through areas along the Bhotikoshi River near the Nepal-China border last Wednesday, killing hundreds of people and leaving hundreds more missing. The death toll from last week's flash flood disaster in the Nepal-Tibet border region has risen to 919 people, according to the latest updates from Nepali and Chinese officials, with more than 4,700 people reported missing. Dozens of Americans included in the nearly 600 foreign nationals reported as missing by Nepali officials following that glacier collapse that unleashed a catastrophic mudslide across the Himalayas, the death toll now over 900. People worldwide have watched in astonishment the videos of flooding, landslides and devastation. Help has come from around the globe, with some on the way and rescuers trying to reach hundreds of workers who've been trapped in tunnels since Wednesday's massive flash flood. India has flown in 18 army officers who are trained in tunnel rescue operations, along with six teams of forensics experts to help with DNA-based identification of people killed in the floods. We do have rescue teams in Nepal continuing to search for thousands of missing people. Today is day six, and Nepali Prime Minister Balendra Shah wrote in a post that almost 21,000 security personnel involved in the rescue operations, besides civilian workers and volunteers. Nepal's rescue teams, helped by Chinese and Indian experts, have stepped up efforts this morning to reach the hundreds of people believed to be stuck inside blocked hydropower project tunnels in the aftermath of last week's Himalayan flood that carved this trail of destruction in the country's valley towns and villages, as well as across the border in China. Iran has attacked U.S. military targets in the Middle East this morning in retaliation for the first American strikes on its territory in a month, in a fresh flare-up of the war that has engulfed the region. President Trump ramped up rhetoric against Iran's regime last night, posting a generated video of the country's strategically vital Karg Island being, I quote, blown to smithereens. U.S. forces struck Iranian rocket launchers on the Strait of Hormuz in the first military action in a month yesterday, breaking a lull in fighting during an intermittent war that has lasted more than 6 months. Vowing to retaliate for what it called a deadly attack, Iran later said it had launched missiles at U.S. sites in Jordan. Iran fighter jet activity reportedly been observed over Shiraz in southern Iran following renewed U.S. strikes on Larak Island in the Strait of Hormuz. China's Xi Jinping and Iranian President Masoud Pezeshkian in Kyrgyzstan for a summit of the Shanghai Cooperation Organization with Russia's Vladimir Putin, expected later today for this two-day event that will involve over a dozen other leaders. The group brings together Russia, China, India, Pakistan, Iran, four Central Asian countries and Moscow-allied Belarus. Leaders of the Shanghai Cooperation Organization, including Chinese President Xi Jinping, his Russian counterpart Vladimir Putin and Prime Minister Modi, sat together in Kyrgyzstan's capital of Bishkek for an annual summit. Prime Minister Modi paid floral tribute to Mahatma Gandhi at his memorial in Bishkek and interacted with members of the Indian and Kyrgyzstan communities ahead of the 26th Shanghai Cooperation Organization summit. His visit to Central Asia has brought India's expanding engagement with Uzbekistan and Kyrgyzstan into focus, and he met with Iranian President Pezeshkian on the sidelines of the Shanghai Cooperation Organization summit in Bishkek and discussed various aspects of bilateral ties. Oil prices, meanwhile, have risen more than 2% per barrel today after conflict in the Middle East has reignited once again, with U.S. attacking an Iranian island in the Strait of Hormuz and Tehran hitting back at U.S. bases in Jordan. Brent crude is at $89.96 a barrel. Apple's Tim Cook stepping down as CEO today, turning over the role to Senior Vice President of Hardware Engineering John Tennis. And it is Apple reportedly preparing its most dramatic iPhone change yet, a foldable model that the company is expected to debut shortly after Cook steps down today. Temus will also launch Apple's rumored smart glasses, as well as any future AI-focused products meant to compete with OpenAI's planned AI-first device, and it all begins tomorrow. NASA launched its new flagship space telescope, and that happened yesterday, embarking on a multi-year mission to create an unprecedented map of the cosmos and shed light on some of the biggest mysteries in physics. NASA's $4.3 billion Roman Space Telescope was launched atop a SpaceX Falcon Heavy rocket yesterday, kicking off a three-month voyage to a point in space a million miles from Earth, where it will map the large-scale structure of the cosmos with a wide-field 300-megapixel camera. Melinda French Gates is matching the $10 million raised by Olivia Rodrigo inaugural Daisy Chain Fields Music Festival, bringing the total going to nonprofit organizations supporting women and girls to $20 million. We also do have Dolly Parton, who was laid to rest. The music legend's great niece said the singer had a private family funeral in Nashville on Friday following her death earlier in the week at the age of 80. She has been placed next to her late husband, and an obituary posted by the Woodlawn Memorial Park and Mausoleum remembered her timeless music and prolific songwriting, but also with her also her wit, warmth and kindness that made us all feel like family. It's sad. You're listening to the World News on the Fun Asia Network. Hurricane Katrina has strengthened this morning in a powerful Category 4 storm in the Pacific Ocean, but it isn't threatening land so far. An organized area of low pressure in the northwestern Gulf has a high chance of tropical development in the next 48 hours, and the wave will likely become a short-lived tropical depression or tropical storm impacting parts of Louisiana and Texas. The Ross Fire in Palo Pinto and Jack counties has burned an estimated 85,000 acres, placing it among the largest wildfires ever recorded in North Texas. Treasury Secretary Scott Bessent wants to rally the world's largest economies this week at a time when the U.S. has disrupted the international order with aggressive tariffs on major allies and an unpopular war in Iran is keeping gas prices high for consumers. He's hosting meetings of the group of 20 finance ministers in Asheville, North Carolina today and tomorrow. Intends to put the focus on a range of issues intended to draw the uncontroversial support from economic growth to addressing mounting debt. And President Trump said the U.S. had reached a deal to secure access to more than one-fifth of Venezuela's untapped oil reserves. Hurdles remain, including tens of billions of dollars of investment required to make the fields operational. And over a 10-day period, the Trump administration sent more than 100 deportees from Afghanistan, Cuba, Nicaragua, and other nations to eight countries across Africa, expanding its third country deportation campaign. We also have Scottie Scheffler winning the PGA Tour Championship, finishing at 16 under par across four rounds to secure $10 million in prize money, as Novak Djokovic, the 39-year-old, out of the U.S. Open after a first-round defeat to Mariano Navone, and that happened last night, losing 7-6, 5-7, 4-6, 6-2, 6-1 in a five-set marathon that lasted 4 hours. And
1: Heere moti main na chahu.
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better. And here's the song I had promised you all earlier. Survivor. It's the eye of the tiger. It's the thrill of the fight. Raising up to the challenge of our rival. And the last known survivor stalks his prey in the night. And he's watching us all with the eye of the tiger.

When I was doing the stories from the annals of history earlier in our show, we kind of started that song but didn't have time to play it then. So here it was for you. I know you all love it. So it was here for you, all of you, very, very specially. Number here in the studios is 972-235-5555. 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

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And the exclusive media partner is Fun Asia Network. 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

plenty of more information coming your way, and of course plenty of songs also, all lined up right here on the airwaves of the Fun Asia Network. Ladies and gentlemen, this is your morning drive time special, and I'm in your cars with you, driving you to your destination.

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0: This is Fun Asia Radio, the world news, read by Shabnam Madgill. The couple from Plano that has gone missing during the pilgrimage to Mount Kailash after the devastating flash floods and mudslides struck the Nepal-Tibet border with around 90 other U.S. citizens are still unaccounted for. 60-year-old Deepak Ahuja and 57-year-old wife Madhu Ahuja had traveled from Plano on a group pilgrimage to Mount Kailash, and authorities and embassies in India, Nepal and China have been contacted for information about their whereabouts. The death toll, meanwhile, from last week's flash flooding disaster at the Nepal-Tibet border region has risen to at least 919 as of this morning, according to the latest updates from Nepali and Chinese officials, with more than 4,700 people reported missing. At least 903 bodies had been recovered in Nepal as of this morning, and dozens of Americans included in nearly 600 foreign nationals reported missing by Nepali officials following this glacier collapse that unleashed a catastrophic mudslide across the Himalayas. People worldwide watching in astonishment the videos of flooding, landslides and devastation. And help has come from around the globe as rescuers in Nepal trying to reach hundreds of workers who have been trapped in tunnels since Wednesday's massive flash flood. India has flown in 18 army officers who are trained in tunnel rescue operations, along with six teams of forensic experts to help with DNA-based identification of people killed in the floods. Rescue teams in Nepal continue to search for thousands of people missing. Today is day six after the devastating flash floods that have left the Himalayan nation grappling with a major humanitarian crisis. Nepali Prime Minister Birendra Shah has said almost 21,000 security personnel involved in the rescue operations, besides civilian workers and volunteers. Nepal's rescue teams, helped by Chinese and Indian experts, stepping up efforts this morning to reach hundreds of people believed to be stuck inside blocked hydropower project tunnels in the aftermath of last week's Himalayan flood that carved a trail of destruction in the country and the valleys, towns and villages in that area. Iran has attacked U.S. military targets in the Middle East this morning in retaliation for the first American strikes on its territory in a month, in a fresh flare-up of the war that has engulfed the region. President Trump ramped up rhetoric against Iran's regime last night, posting a video of the country's strategically vital Karg Island being, I quote, blown to smithereens. Iranian fighter jet activity has reportedly been observed over Shiraz in southern Iran following the renewed U.S. strikes on Larak Island in the Strait of Hormuz. China's Xi Jinping and Iranian President Masoud Pezeshkian in Kyrgyzstan for a summit of the Shanghai Cooperation Organization with Russia's Vladimir Putin expected later in the day for a two-day event that will involve over a dozen other leaders. The group brings together Russia, China, India, Pakistan, Iran, four Central Asian countries and Moscow-allied Belarus. Leaders of the Shanghai Cooperation Organization, they're set to gather in Kyrgyzstan's capital of Bishkek for an annual summit today. Prime Minister Modi paid floral tribute to Mahatma Gandhi at his memorial in Bishkek and interacted with members of the Indian and Kyrgyzstan communities ahead of the 26th Shanghai Cooperation Organization summit. He also met with Iranian President Masoud Pezeshkian on the sidelines of the summit in Bishkek and discussed various aspects of bilateral ties. Oil prices have risen more than 2% per barrel this morning, and Apple's Tim Cook is stepping down as CEO today, turning over the role to Senior Vice President of Hardware Engineering John Temis. Yearly revenue under Tom Cook has quadrupled from $108 billion in 2011 to $416 billion last year. Apple is also reportedly preparing its most dramatic iPhone change yet, a foldable model that the company is expected to debut shortly after Tim Cook steps down tomorrow. Temis will also launch Apple's rumored smart glasses as well as any future AI-focused products meant to compete with OpenAI's planned AI-first device. It all begins tomorrow. Hurricane Katrina has strengthened this morning into a powerful Category 4 storm in the Pacific Ocean but isn't threatening land. The storm has intensified quickly since becoming a hurricane yesterday and has been fueled by warm waters far offshore. An organized area of low pressure in the northwestern Gulf has a high chance of tropical development in the next 48 hours, and the wave will likely become a short-lived tropical depression or tropical storm impacting parts of Louisiana and Texas. The Ross Fire in Palo Pinto in Texas and Jack counties has burned an estimated 85,000 acres, placing it among the largest wildfires ever recorded in North Texas. And over a 10-day period, the Trump administration has sent more than 100 deportees from Afghanistan, Cuba, and Nicaragua, as well as other nations, to 8 countries across Africa, expanding its third country deportation campaign. Swiss police hunting at least one gunman who opened fire at a rave, killing an Italian woman and wounding 5 others. Shooting happened in the early hours of this morning near Zurich. And the Norwegian royal family paid tribute to the late King Harald V at a memorial service yesterday as people across the country gathered for ceremonies honoring the popular monarch. And the new king, Haakon VIII, attended this memorial service at the church with his children and Crown Princess Ingrid Alexandra. We do have Icelandic voters rejecting a proposal to restart negotiations on joining the European Union. You're listening to the World News on the FunAsia Network. Mount Sinabung at the Indonesian capital has erupted this morning, spewing a column of black ash and smoke 3,500 meters from the top of the mountain into the sky over Sumatra Island. And North Korea said the U.S. hostile policy remained unchanged and vowed to continue strengthening its nuclear force, rejecting repeated U.S. calls for its denuclearization. Not long ago, Malaysia's then prime minister urged his country to protect the Rohingya Muslims, a stateless minority that has fled violence and discrimination in Myanmar for decades. 9 years on, a fierce new wave of hostility against the Rohingya is sweeping the nation. And that news out of Kuala Lumpur. India's rice exports are set to get a wider international business platform this October, with 3,317 buyers from 138 countries registering for the Bharat International Rice Conference. And that is happening this year. RSS Chief Mohan Bhagwat said India became a Vishwa Guru, a world teacher, through its selfless service to humanity rather than by becoming a Mahashakti or a superpower, highlighting the country's civilization tradition of friendship, refuge and respect for diversity. Amid crisis in West Asia, Navy Chief Admiral Krishna Swaminathan today said this is a period of significant strategic churn, with the maritime environment becoming increasingly contested as the Supreme Court in New Delhi declined to intervene against the Kokro Janta Party's protest on the 5th of September, and the centre has moved the Supreme Court seeking to quash the FIRs registered against protesters in connection with alleged violence during protests over the NEET paper leak in Delhi as well as other states. Ladies and gentlemen, that's all I have in the news for now.
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If you wanna play, fall in line, little boy. Cause you can't run away. There's nowhere to hide. There's nowhere to go. I've shattered the ceiling. There's blood on the floor. A fight to the finish. Or a kiss goodbye. 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

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Now, I'm going to play this track. I need to know only very simple question. Which movie is it from? And the first one to give me the right answer will win this $10 off your bill of $50 or more. All you have to do is call me and give me the name of this movie. 972-235-5555 is the number. In the studios, 972-235-5555.

The ultimate welcome song from the blockbuster called Welcome. That was the name of the movie. It had Akshay Kumar, Katrina Kaif, Nana Patekar and Anil Kapoor. Actually, I should have asked you all. This was an easy answer. And the first one to give me the right answer was Arav Agarwal. And Arav now gets that $10 off his dine-in bill of $50 or more at Chandigarh Bites. I should have asked you the singers of this. That was a little more difficult. It was sung by Anand Raj Anand and Shweta Pandit with music by Anand Raj Anand himself, and this very high energy number that became one of the most loved welcome songs, known for its very catchy beats and unforgettable hook there.

0: Wow.
1: Did you all enjoy the show as much as I love bringing it to you every morning from 7 to 10 right here on the Fundasia Network? For those of you who'd like to reach me directly, whether it's regarding any of the events we talked about or regarding any of the advertisers, or if you'd like to advertise yourself, let me give you my direct number. It's 214-675-1754. 214-675-1754. And let's play the last track of our show today here for you. Thank you very much for making me a part of your morning every day and making the Fundasia Network a part of your daily lives. As we round off this month of August for you, we are starting a new week, and I hope you all have a great week. We've been without rain, any measurable rain, for 46 days. But we're better off than the year 2000, when we had 84 days of hardly any rain. And of course, fires raging in many areas. Grass fire danger continues as we head towards 101 today.

All right, and that was Bhaskar Tare who won this this particular giveaway from Fun Pizza Kitchen. Congratulations, Bhaskar. Enjoy the $10 gift card from FPK. And he's actually someone I know. He's an actor, a very, very talented actor. I didn't even know it was him who was calling, because when he said, I said, last name kya hai? Kehte hain Tare. I said, I to aapko bahut acche jaanti hu. Kehte hain, main wait kar raha tha, aap pehchanoge ki nahi. Well, with that, bahut hi masti wala mood ho raha hai, listeners. Aur saath saath, ye gaana will totally get you in the mood of masti. Kyunki masti mein hi, jise kehte hain na, dam hai. 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
1: जी डेफिनेटली. First way I talk about Aries. This week bring good progress in career and personal matters. Some delayed work may finally move forward. Financially, avoid unnecessary spending. Family support will be very good this week for them. And Taurus, a positive week for work and business. You may receive new opportunities or useful informations. Money matter look stable. Avoid arguments with family members and stay patient. And Gemini, communications and new contacts can bring good results for you this week. Pending work can be completed successfully. There may be some unexpected expenses, so plan your money carefully. A good week from learning and new ideas for this. And Cancer, family matters will bring happiness and emotional support. Career may slowly improve after some pressure. Financially, things look better than before this week. Avoid taking decision in hurry. And Leo, you may receive recognition for your hard work this week. Confidence will be strong, especially in career, business. Be careful with your words, and small misunderstandings can become arguments in families. Virgo, this is a good week for financial planning and starting new activities. Work pressure may be present, but your efforts will get result. Take care of your health and avoid overthinking. Libra, relationship and family matters become more comfortable this week. Business and career can bring successful opportunities. For money-wise, the flow remains manageable this week. Keep your focus and avoid unnecessary directions. Scorpio, a strong week for taking action on important plans. Some things that can be delayed may start moving forward. Travel and new contacts may be beneficial for them this week. Financial should still be careful. Sagittarius, I can say lucky for them will for this week. Career, business, financial matters can slowly improve. You may be helped from any unexpected person this week. Stay positive and use opportunities wisely, I can tell. Capricorn, your work responsibility may increase, but your hard work will bring you good result. Financially, there can be some positive movement. Family matters need to be very patient and understanding this week. Aquarius, this week can bring new beginning, important opportunities. Career and financial matter, it will improve. Keep your mind peace. Avoid unnecessary conflicts. Spiritual activities, prayers can give you confidence this week. So keep praying.
0: Oh.
1: The last spices, pending problems may slowly begin to clear. Family and relationship matter look positive for them this week. Career requires patience, but the progress is possible. Take proper rest and avoid stress. Of spices, I'm telling. Overall, I can tell this week is mainly about patience, positive thinking, completing pending work and making career financial decisions. So, for further questions, you can call me on 945-527-0897 or visit my website astrologereeshwar.com.
0: Thank you so much for that information. Also, would you like to share something? Being the last Shravan today, this Monday, can you tell us what to do?
1: Yes. Yes, it's a very, it's considered an auspicious day of Lord Shiva. The Shravan ending date can ever, in Hindu calendar, traditional way, like Lord Shiva Abhishekam, we offer water to Shivalingam. Today is very good. If available, you can go to nearest temple, offer milk, bay leaf, or flowers, chant Om Namah Shivaya, or light a diya. Offering like a bilpatar is really great. And mainly to be disciplined today and last Shravan, avoid angry, negative thoughts. Mm. Do some good donation if it's possible today. And Shravan ending day is a beautiful opportunity to seek Lord Shiva and take a few minutes to light diya, I can say, and praise for the protection, good health, and strength. So that's what we can tell.
0: Thank you so much, Panditji, for that advice. And once again, you can reach Panditishwar. His number is 945-527-0897. Om Namo Shivaya. Thank you so much for joining.
1: Thank you. Have a blessed day.
0: You too.

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When they were not married, I believe that's when this song came. That is Kiara Advani. So, anyways, unki jo nayi film aayi hai Toxic, isme maine bataya tha earlier that film has Kiara Advani and it's already entered 250 crore club. Don't know how the film is, but apparently there's a lot of hype about it. And it's one of those films that if you want to check it out, it might be worth checking out. Kyunki cast to bahut hi amazing hai us film ki. With that, listeners, Tara Commercial Energy के बारे में आपको बताना चाहती हूँ. 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And here's a track that'll get you totally going.

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0: you tuned into 104.9 FM Fun Asia Radio. Thank you so much for connecting. This is your afternoon drive time with Sunehri Kiran, and it is time now to connect you with our legal segment brought to you by the Mathur Law Offices, a full service law firm. Mr. Mathur is here with us, Mr. Sanjay Mathur, who's going to take your questions live regarding civil litigation, criminal injury, family, as well as immigration law. You can give us a call, 972-235-5555, to ask your question, and let's welcome him on the airwaves of Fun Asia. Good afternoon, Mr. Mathur. How are you doing?
1: I'm doing good. Thanks for having me.
0: Thank you so much for being here, Mr. Mathur. As always, we have a caller. Is it okay if we just jump onto that?
1: Sure.
0: Perfect. Fun Asia Radio, you are live on air. Please ask your question.
2: Hello. Sanjay Mathurji?
1: Yes. How are you?
2: Yes. I'm doing all right. How are you doing?
1: Good. Thanks.
2: I was calling regarding my cousin's situation. So he has questions regarding his F4 immigration visa case. He is a derivative beneficiary of an F1 petition filed by both of our aunts, who is the older sister to both of our mothers. The petition was filed in December 2010 and was approved in July 2015. The priority date is December 2010, and it became current under both Chart A and Chart B of the September 2026 Visa Bulletin. He is currently in the United States on an F1 visa and is about to complete his bachelor's degree in December 2026. He's now trying to determine what the best course of action is, and it's one or two options. It's either to stay in the United States after the graduation, enroll in a master's program, file the DS-260 for consular processing, and return to Nepal only when his interview is scheduled at the U.S. Embassy in Kathmandu, or to return to Nepal after completing his bachelor's degree and complete the entire consular processing, including the medical examination and interview from Nepal. And given the recent policy changes affecting the F1 students, including the end of duration status effective, I think, September 15th of this year, and May 2026 USCIS policy memo regarding heightened scrutiny for adjustments of status applications, he's concerned about maintaining his F1 status if he remains in the U.S. after filing the DS-260. All of us would really appreciate your professional assessment of legal risks associated with each option and your recommendation on the safest and most predictable path forward. Thank you.
0: Thank you.
1: Okay. That's a lot of information. And obviously we're going to have to map it out before we give a final decision on everything, because part of it relates to the Child Status Protection Act and whether or not the person is going to have their priority date frozen, and part of it's also on their marriage, if they're unmarried, remain unmarried, because it has to do with the derivative beneficiary status. And part of it has to do with when the primary comes into the United States and whether the person is following to join or accompanying. So there are a lot of moving parts to a question like that. There's not one simple answer, but to give you some general advice with regard to the memorandum on adjustment and the fact that a person is coming in as a derivative to an LPR status while holding a non-immigrant visa, namely an F1, the safer bet under today's circumstances would be consular processing rather than adjustment. Now, filing the DS form doesn't mean that the last entry into the United States was for immigrant purposes. In fact, the last entry to the United States as an F1 may have been for non-immigrant purposes, but that also has to be defended. It has to be true and has to be defended in the record. So let's say, for example, a person comes in as an F1 visa, they're a non-immigrant at the time of entry. So long as they didn't have any intention of adjusting or staying at the time of entry, they're in compliance. Let's say that same person then files a DS form to become an immigrant to derive, and then plans on going back to Nepal and re-entering the United States. That alone is not a violation of their F1 status, and it's not a violation of the last entry under the circumstances that I just described. It can be a reason why they deny adjustment of status, however. They can say that that the person could have or should have or can otherwise file through consular processing, and that may be the better option rather than overstaying or seeking immigrant adjustment whilst in the United States. So the general framework of what you're saying is that it's doable. However, the specifics are not something I would address in a two-minute recitation of facts. I'd want to map it out and review everything myself and ask more questions. But the general position that I have is, in today's world, if you enter in on an F-1 under these circumstances, and there really isn't a reason why you would adjust versus consular process, then you would consular process, especially considering that you're accompanying or following to join the primary beneficiary, and that that process alone would not cause, should not cause a person's apprehension or removal from the United States so long as they were otherwise maintaining their F-1.
0: All right, thank you so much. Fani Shiridio, you are live on air. Please ask your question.
3: Hi, can you hear me?
0: Yes.
3: Okay, so thank you, Mr. Mathur, and thank you for all that you do for us. So my question here is that I'm a U.S. citizen, and I want to sponsor for my mom's green card, who's in India. So what is your recommendation? Should I go through the normal route of consular processing, or should I just, you know, call her and then file for adjustment of status in the U.S.? That is my first question. And the second question is, what should I do? And second, do you take care of it? You know, if I come to you, your office, do you do that? Thank you.
0: Thank you.
1: Yeah, so it's kind of tails off from the last question that was asked. And the most important thing to note here, as well as the last call, is intent at the time of entry. So a mother cannot be called to come on a B-1, B-2 visa with any idea or any manifestation that person is then going to immigrate into the United States by filing an adjustment of status. There are, of course, people who have adjustments of status pending, and there are countless people who have been approved for adjustments of status even after entering on a non-immigrant visa. However, the government is entitled to determine whether or not immigrant intent preceded the entry. And if it did, then the government can deny the adjustment. And there can be other repercussions, too, with relation to what was stated at the border, because if there was a statement made at the border that's incorrect, then there could be potential fraud grounds related to statements made at the border. So, as a general matter, people who come into the United States and are on a non-immigrant visa, B-1, F-1, all the alphabet ones other than the H&L, which are dual intent, those folks have to have had non-immigrant intent at the time of entry. The law does recognize and permit people to change their mind after entry. There's no standard time, there's no passage of time, there's no one factor that relates to whether or not a person justly manifested the intention to stay in the country after entering on a non-immigrant visa. A number of factors can be considered in that. But there are a lot of cases where parents have been talked into staying after they come in on a B-1 and B-2 and have filed their adjustment and are legally permitted to do so because they didn't have the intent to file their adjustment when they came in. But you certainly cannot call somebody to come in to file their adjustment on a B-1, B-2. So with that said, now there's a level of additional scrutiny that the government can assess, even if you pass the immigrant intention test and you get past that point. The government can also take a look at what are the reasons why you adjusted versus consular processing. Why is it important that you file this adjustment? Was it done as a matter of convenience alone? It could be a basis for denial. Or were there other factors that warrant why we should grant an adjustment? So in this scenario, what's coming to a head is that the government can scrutinize why they should grant an adjustment versus a consular processing case. What they're essentially saying in their memorandum is, we would prefer people consular process. We will still consider adjustments, but we need to know why we should grant an adjustment versus a consular processing case. And there are a number of different factors that they can consider as part of their memorandum. But let's say, for example, a parent had a crisis that prevented them from returning and they had to stay here. It could be a family emergency. They wanted to be with their loved one here. Let's say a baby got ill or a child got ill, or, you know, there's something going on that they would rather just stay here and adjust. And there can be a variety of reasons. That's not an exhaustive one, but there could be a variety of reasons why adjustment would be the best option. Now, you never know. With the way the memorandum's written, you never know which cases are going to be approved for adjustment and which ones are going to be denied. They've left that very open, and they've done so intentionally. So what that means is you have to make a judgment call whether adjustment is best. Of course, you have to meet the prerequisites that we've talked about already, but even if you meet the prerequisites, it's still a judgment call on the part of the government. And so one of the things that we do, and you ask, do we do these types of things? Yes, of course, we do all immigration law comprehensively. And we do our cases. We prefer to do cases from the very beginning to the very end because it's a better way to understand the full narrative and context of everything that's been done. So we like to initiate the cases, even if they're straightforward in nature, and then build them up. And so one of the things that we are going to do and are doing is we're building up reasons why an adjustment should be granted. And that's done on a case-by-case basis. Every case is different, and everybody should realize that there's no magic list out there. And so each individual's circumstances have to be brought to light as to why an adjustment should be granted, and it shouldn't be taken for granted that an adjustment's going to be given. So you have to be cautious, you have to be prepared, you have to build your evidence, and you have to go to the interview properly prepared and equipped, because it's at that point that a judgment call is going to be made. And if you're ill-equipped for that decision point, then worse things can happen. The adjustment can be denied, the person put into removal proceedings. That can be bars to admission if an order of removal is issued by an immigration judge. There's a potentiality for detention if the person is not in current I-94 status, which many times they're not. So a lot of bad things can happen, and we want to prevent it from happening to the best of our ability.
0: Thank you so much. Fanisha Radio, you are live on air. Please ask your question.
4: Hi, am I audible?
0: Yes.
4: 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I just wanted to understand your view on that H4EAD, eliminating H4EAD, the proposal is going on. How do you see that, or what are the, is it like, will it be ineffective, or what is your view on that? Thank you.
0: Thank you.
1: So, you know, H4EADs have typically been granted when a person has an approved I-140. So a primary beneficiary has approved I-140, and the primary beneficiary's spouse then can apply for an EAD so that they can work during the time that they're waiting on their green card. And those regulations have been changed while I've been an attorney, because when I've been in practice for 30 years, so early on in my practice, H4 EADs did not exist. They just didn't exist. There was no such thing. But what happened is the government realized that the I-140 and EB2 and EB3 visa categories, especially for countries like India and China, were severely backed up. And so what they recognized was, look, these folks can't adjust their status by virtue of this congressional limitation on adjustments of status, essentially a quota that was passed many, many years ago, over 40 years ago. So they realized that there was this problem saying, hey, you know, these folks would have been able to get their green card, but essentially Congress has not acted and increased the quota numbers to allow all these people who came in on H-1s to get their green cards. And meanwhile, their spouses aren't able to work and have a dual income. And so what they decided was, well, let's wait until the I-140 is approved. Because if we wait until the I-140 is approved, what we're essentially doing is giving the spouse the opportunity to work as if the spouse had a green card, and thereby reducing the negative effects of the backlog of visas that are a result of congressional inaction. So regulations were passed to allow for these H-4 EADs to go through. But remember, this wasn't the case before. And I still remember when H-4 EADs did not exist. And in the meanwhile, what's happened is that people have been able to get, since those regulations have been changed, they've been able to get the EAD because the approved I-140 was there, recognizing that there are backlogs on these visas. So now there's a new regulatory proposal that could eventually eliminate the work authorization for H-4 spouses. And this is a proposal. It's not yet regulation. So it is subject to consideration and public comment. But essentially what they're saying is to go back until they were before, which is to remove the H-4 EAD, and the spouse otherwise have to wait for the I-140 priority date and get their green card, or at least file their adjustment of status and get a work authorization. So it would be obviously very devastating to people who already have EADs or want to renew them. We'll see whether or not they'll terminate the current ones or whether just not allow for renewals of new ones. Because what has happened is actually they actually loosened up regulations to allow for these EADs to be lengthier. And initially, they used to be only 1 year, and they've allowed them to be increased in time so they don't have to continue to renew them year after year. But now if they limit that or terminate it, there could be some lawsuits involved. Those lawsuits could relate to whether or not the person who already relied on an EAD can continue to work on it. It could relate to whether or not those people who have relied on it can continue to get extensions, or it could just end up with the people who have never applied not being able to apply. And the latter of those three is the more likely scenario, because the litigation on number one and two would probably be pretty profound and I think maybe even worthy of a federal district judge enjoining the government from terminating people who were on EADs, have EADs, or want to renew those EADs, because there's a huge reliance issue on the issuance of those EADs. Some of these people have not only jobs, but businesses, and sometimes even employees, and sometimes investments that require them to work. And they relied on these EADs and the availability of these EADs to continue those ventures. So I think there's a good chance that even if these regulations were announced, that people who have come to rely on them, have them, or have them in the process and want to extend them, that they may be exempted. But we will wait and see how this plays out.
0: All right. Thank you so much. Once again, let me tell you the number where you can call to book in your consultation. That number is 214-378-8880 or MathurLawOffices.com. Mr. Mathur is here with us till 5 p.m. Mr. Mathur, while you're talking about these EADs, can you also quickly tell us about these restrictions that we are listening on foreign graduates or foreign students? And what is your advice right now to the students?
1: Well, you know, what foreign students are you talking about? Just people with F-1 visas?
0: Yes, who are restricted to work that I was listening probably. I might not be able to know the entire thing, what's going on, but is there anything that you'd like to advise to the foreign students who are here on visas?
1: Well, the main thing is obviously to maintain, and there's a new rule that eliminates the duration of status And so you have to calendar your time period inside the United States carefully, and realize when you may or may not be overstaying, or you may or may not be working without authorization, because the law is very unforgiving when it comes to overstays, and people can kick in penalties and not be able to adjust their status as a matter of law in certain circumstances, and they can be removed from the United States in other circumstances, prohibited from coming back into the country because they innocently overstayed. So students have been lucky in the sense that they didn't have to worry about overstay issues as much because of the duration of status entries. But with a fixed period of time at the time of admission, which is scheduled to take effect on September 15th, they're going to have to carefully document and note their I-94. It's one of the things that we do for our clients when they come and hire us is that we like to document, even if they didn't hire us for an extension, even if it's a criminal case, even if it's a family law case, whatever type of case it is, if they're on an F-1 visa or any other non-immigrant visa, we like to carefully review their I-94. We like to calendar it. We like to calendar the dates of renewal that they could apply for, even if they're not hiring us to do that, simply because we want to remind them to stay in compliance. Because if they don't, accidentally, that can dramatically change their rights in the United States.
0: All right, thank you. And we have about 2.5 minutes before the wrap-up. Can you give us a little guideline about your social media platforms and what can we expect from that?
1: Yeah, the best thing to do is follow us on Facebook. We have posts that go on there, and that's the social media platform we keep up with the most. So if you're interested in following us, reading some blogs as things change, things that alarm us. We don't bother people with a lot of news because you're inundated with news and posts and things of that nature nowadays and emails and everything else. Everybody's inundated. But what we think is important are major changes and shifts in policies and procedures that would cause harm to people or maybe even an opportunity to do something before it expires. And those are things that we generally send out as blogs so that people are aware of them. So it's the termination of rights or the ability to obtain or reserve rights. Those things are very important, and sometimes people have difficulty understanding where they stand with that, and so we blog that information, and it's an easy way to keep in touch with what we're doing. So if you're following us on Facebook and you later need a consultation, it's very easy to get a hold of us and keep up with what's going on.
0: Thank you so much. Once again, that consultation number is 214-378-8880. You have any question, please give them a call. MathurLawOffices.com is where you can log on to find more about the law firm. Mr. Mathur, thank you so much for connecting with us this afternoon. That was very informative. We will talk to you next time.
1: Thanks for having me.
0: Thank you so much. And with that, we are almost heading on to a short break. Main aapke saath ek ghanta aur maujood hoon. Once again, we were having this Mathur segment with our...

0: 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With that, we are heading on to a short break. जब हम ब्रेक से वापस आएंगे, I have lots of information lined up for you. News से हम start करेंगे, then we have weather and traffic and gold price update and currency update and so much more. बहुत कुछ अभी इस अगले घंटे में आपके लिए मेरे पास मौजूद है, with some outstanding music, of course. 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

0: I'm Debbie Russ with the BBC News. The authorities in Nepal say they've made progress in accessing some of the hydropower tunnels where almost 700 people are believed to be trapped. Using controlled explosions, they're clearing debris from last week's flash floods and advancing meters into the structures where they still have no access. They're pumping in compressed air. Teams from India and China are assisting. Sumnima Udas, a Nepali MP, says the rescue work remains extremely challenging.
1: The terrain is incredibly challenging, particularly in Ruswa, which is the ground zero of this flash flood, if you will. Ruswa remains still completely cut off. Helicopters have to literally queue up to go in one by one through very narrow ridges and gorges. The land has also become like a swamp, so heavy equipment like diggers and excavators simply cannot reach many of these areas.
0: The German finance minister, Lars Klingbeil, has objected to the presence of his Russian counterpart at the G20 ministerial meeting in the United States. Mr. Klingbeil noted that there'd been a recent escalation of Russian attacks on Ukraine and people were dying every day, adding, "You cannot simply return to normality."
2: The signal of receiving the Russian finance minister here is one that I find quite disconcerting, because I would have liked some clarity from the American side as well, that he wouldn't be received here just like any other guest.
0: President Putin has been urged to end the war in Ukraine by the Indian Prime Minister Narendra Modi. Meeting at a summit of the Shanghai Cooperation Organization in Kyrgyzstan, Mr. Modi said every day of conflict set humanity back, whereas every step taken towards peace filled humanity with new hope and enthusiasm. The US Supreme Court has ruled that the construction of a ballroom in the White House can proceed while lawsuits for and against the $400 million project are thrashed out. In a 5-4 ruling, the judges granted the Trump administration's emergency request to block lower court rulings that would have halted work on the above-ground portion. The non-profit National Trust for Historic Preservation sued the Trump administration last year after the White House East Wing was torn down to make space for the ballroom without specific approval from Congress. The Argentine striker Lionel Messi has announced he's quitting international football. Wally Foster reports.
3: It was earlier this month, following his father Jorge's death, that Lionel Messi said he couldn't imagine playing football without him. Now, 21 years after his first appearance, he says that the World Cup final defeat to Spain last month was his last game for Argentina. He retires as their record scorer, 125 goals in over 200 appearances. But at 39, his next decision will be when to retire from club football.
0: BBC News. The US Federal Trade Commission says it's suing the e-commerce giant Amazon, alleging it manipulated prices for advertisements on its platform. The FTC claims Amazon deceived advertisers by secretly raising the minimum price they had to pay to place ads promoting their products. Amazon said the lawsuit was patently false. New polling suggests Brazil's presidential race may not be the two-horse race that has been predicted. Augusto Cury, a psychiatrist and best-selling author with no previous experience of elected office, has emerged as a centrist contender in a contest so far dominated by the left-wing president Luiz Inácio Lula da Silva and his right-wing rival, Senator Flavio Bolsonaro. The celebrity lawyers representing the US musician David in his murder trial have withdrawn from the case. A public defender was representing David on Monday when he pleaded not guilty to the killing of 14-year-old Celeste Rivas Hernandez. Her body was found in a car registered at the musician's address. Chilean researchers have designed a suit made of woven zinc and copper to speed up the recovery of penguins after surgery. The birds are often treated for wounds sustained when trapped in fishing nets. The suits prevent them from using their flexible necks to pull out stitches. The metals help stop the growth of bacteria. Tomás Pino Damke, a veterinary doctor at the Humboldt Conservation Centre in Chile, said the metal suits were born out of the need to manage the penguins' wounds as they recover.
4: These patients generally arrive with wounds in very poor condition, where most of the time we have to perform some type of surgical management. We have to do cleaning. We have to do sutures. So the challenge was how we treat those wounds in an animal that's wild, that can move its head across a big range. It can remove stitches. It can disturb the wound. So we had that big problem.
0: BBC News.
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